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1: 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It's a lifestyle. 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

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But is there anybody that learned how to bless the Lord in the midst of everything? 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

0: because you've done great things. 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He's done awesome things for me. 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That's why I will bless the Lord. Hallelujah. Hell yes, Jesus. Hey!
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We're the new kids on the block, and we're good. Think about it. Even the competition is listening. Yep, they're copying and pasting, you know. 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
1: 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It's a lifestyle. 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

0: 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What happened? You ain't get your visa yet?
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8: 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Think about it. Even the competition is listening. Yep, they're copying and pasting, you know. Now you're feeling the vibe. 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We're the new kids on the block, and we're good. Think about it. Even the competition is listening. Yep. They're copying and pasting, you know. Now you're feeling the vibe.

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0: NBFC National Basketball League semifinals are here, and things are about to get crazy. Four teams, one dream, a trip to the finals on the line. Come see the Ponte Blazers, Courts Jets, Mon Gladiators, and the reigning champions, the Super Kings, as they do battle in a best of three semifinal showdown. Which side are you on? Game 1, Wednesday, June 17th. Game 2, Friday, June 19th. And Game 3, if necessary, Saturday, June 20th. And if you think the semifinals are crazy, just wait. Whoever survives is heading to the finals with their eyes on the Ricky Skeki Estwick Championship Trophy. With finals game one tipping off on Wednesday, June 24th at the Bosseju Indoor Facility. Doors open at 7 p.m. Admission only $10. You can't miss it.
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1: The stage is set, and only the strongest four teams remain. 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Also featuring, live from Dominica, the Bouillon King, Nuts, and St. Lucia's hottest and newest sensations, Gabby Gabby. 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Soufriere Mini Stadium is the place to be. Then on Sunday, June 14th, the action moves to the north for semifinals number 2 at the Francis Baba Lastic Mini Stadium in Gros-Alais. Football giants LeClaire takes on Gros-Alais. Winner takes all. The action kicks off from 6 p.m. as we relive the good old days. LeClaire veterans will play Gros-Alais veterans as we welcome the future legends of St. Lucian football. Semifinals weekend, Saturday, June 13th at the Soufriere Mini Stadium, and Sunday, June 14th, the Francis Baba Lastic Mini Stadium in Gros-Alais comes alive. The Blackheart SL FAU 20 Knockout Football Tournament semifinals, where

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'Cause we looked after Jeannie with the very best of care, because Jeannie was our only child. Perhaps it was death that she was so afraid of, 'cause it took her one dark, stormy night. I think we always knew that we'd never see Jeannie grown, 'cause it seemed that she was destined to die. 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And on the darkest night, there's always a light, 'cause Jeannie's afraid of the dark.

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1: 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It's a lifestyle. 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
3: 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Think about it. Even the competition is listening. Yep, they're copying and pasting, you know. Now you're feeling the vibe.

So I guess the work is ongoing, and we should continue to promote, not just me, every Dominican should continue to promote our island in the best way possible, and to promote our events. The best

0: because of course, I've, as you know, over the last couple of years, you know, there was a lot of skepticisms as to the World Creole Music Festival, whether it is a viable thing, whether we should be doing it, whether government should continue to support it and things of that nature. And very many of us realize the or do not realize how far the Creole Music Festival is one thing, but how far the benefits go down or trickle down, you know, to the ordinary man. And of course, you can start from down and come up, which will be with our vendors, you know, who benefit and look forward to the events, and the various other sectors. And going back now to the bigger sector, which government themselves benefit through that event. And the bigger picture is the overall promotion for Dominica.
1: It's time to get on the dance floor. Yeah. Hold your partner close up.

0: Sam, I heard about this as passing. How are you holding up?
1: Boy, things hard. My mom had to move in first to help take care of the kids. And these expenses, I have no idea how I'm handling them.
0: Yeah, sorry to hear that. I remember Lisa mentioned to my wife Magical Serenity Plan covers funeral expenses.
1: Boy, I can remember she mentioning something about that. But you know me, I was watching the game in one ear, out the other.
0: Yeah, she said about the benefits and how affordable the plan is.
1: That will help so much right now. 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
1: 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We're the new kids on the block, and we're good. Think about it. Even the competition is listening. Yep, they're copying and pasting, you know. Now you're feeling the vibe.

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That's right, Princess Lover.

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0: Then check out the soca fam down the road as soon as you leave here in this. 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We're moving right along.
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We're the new kids on the block, and we're good. Think about it. Even the competition is listening. Yep, they're copying and pasting, you know. Now you're feeling the vibe.

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We're the new kids on the block, and we're good. Think about it. Even the competition is listening. Yep, they're copying and pasting, you know. Now you're feeling the vibe.

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We gon' make them wild. We gon' make them free up. 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